0: It's Friday. Time for our Friday night girls get together, where we invite women to get together with their best friends to share stories. How about a story of a love that's been reunited? Some summertime presents so many opportunities to reconnect with long-lost friends and lovers, whether it's a class reunion or a wedding, something that brings old friends together. 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Don't just keep it to yourself. We want to pry into your business. 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

0: So what are you going to do this summer weekend? Maybe you're going camping. Maybe you're going horseback riding. Maybe you're going swimming. Maybe you're going crazy. Don't do that. If you're heading out of town right now, if you're on the highways and byways of life, do drive carefully. And I will be here to whisper in your ear. You're listening to Delilah.
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9: Evan,

I've been spending way too long checking my tongue in the mirror and bending over backwards just to try to see

0: playing your request and your dedications. Taking time to think about those that you love. That's what the show is all about. Every night, I say love someone. Love someone. I had a woman call me last night in the throes of desperation. She couldn't find somebody to love her. She wanted somebody to love her. I just want somebody to love me. And I said, well, with that attitude, and then she's launched into how she'd been hurt in the past. I said, with that attitude, the only person you're going to attract to your life is somebody who is abusive, who sees how broken and needy you are, knowing they can take full advantage of that. If you want someone to love you, then have love to share. Build yourself up. Make the most out of your talents and skills so you've got so much good inside bubbles over that it's overflowing. And when that goodness flows out of you, multitudes of people will be attracted to you. Something to think about tonight. You're listening to Delilah.
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0: Do you like to go to shows in the summertime? Do you like to go to the concerts at the park? Do you like to go and just enjoy live music at its best? I love that. Hate the mosquitoes, love the music. If you're planning a concert outing this summer with someone you love under the stars, have fun. You're listening to Delilah.
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0: Tonight's Delilah's Dilemma is from Andrew, who said, I met my best friend in high school and soon fell in love with her. Over the past 4 years, I've tried to show her how I feel in every way I can think of. The only thing I haven't done is break down in tears in front of her. Sadly, I'm friend-zoned, and it seems like I'll never get to be with her. I cry at night whenever I think about her. I would do anything for her. I was in a very bad place in life when I met her, and she was the one who gave me hope. I would marry her in a heartbeat and protect her always. The problem with me loving her is always hearing about her intimate life with the other men she dates. With every date she tells me about, it feels like a knife stabbing me in the heart. But I can't lose her friendship, so I endure the pain. I just wish she could see how much I love her. I wish she would give me a chance. She would fall for me. I know it, Delilah. I don't know what to do. Please help me, from Andrew. Andrew, I will have my mother Delilah words for you coming up next. You're listening to Delilah.
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0: Are you thinking about a special someone tonight? A friend who has seen you through thick and thin? A friend who believes in you even when you don't believe in yourself? I heard it said one time, a real friend is one who walks in when the rest of the world walks out. I hope you've got that kind of friend in your corner. More importantly, I hope you're that kind of friend to others. You're listening to Delilah.
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0: So many requests and dedications coming in from the phone lines tonight. How about you? What are you going through? Do you need a song of hope? A song that reminds you that tomorrow's going to be a little bit better, a little bit brighter? That no matter what it is you're going through right now, whether it's a small heartache or a major, major loss, or just something so terribly painful in your life, you don't know how to put one foot in front of the other. I am here to remind you that that's exactly what you do. You put one foot in front of the other, and you take it one day at a time, sometimes 1 hour at a time. We'll be back. You're listening to Delilah.
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1: 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I am that kind of perfectionist. 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
1: Sherry, like you, I have just a wild, curly beast head of hair. And the best I can do every day is just try not to anger it. 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
3: Oh, so we're doing summer road trips now. Beach days, long drives, packing the car to the ceiling. Well, must be nice. 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But sure, go ahead, plan another trip. I'll just try not to explode under pressure.
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1: 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We can go to the liquor store, okay? 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
7: 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Kid Kelly here with a couple hours of hot 80s hits. Thanks for listening. These guys recently streamed a concert from 2018 for the fans. The fans loved it, especially at this time. 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
6: 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The biggest mystery was his real identity. 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Or Batman. Your answer is come and hang out. Now, this man was often thought to be from Minneapolis, Minnesota, because they had that kind of Prince sound. But actually, they are from Flint, Michigan. From 1985, here's Ready for the World with Oh Sheila.
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